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0: 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I'm Michelle Martin.
4: And I'm Leila Fadel. Palestinian Health Authority.

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2: From Marketplace in New York, I'm Kimberly Adams. Credit cards are becoming more accessible. According to new research out today from the credit bureau TransUnion, the number of cards issued went up nearly 12% in the first quarter from the same time a year ago. One area of growth is subprime borrowers, that is, people with less than stellar credit. Marketplace's Stephanie Hughes has more.
3: In years past, lenders were not so keen to give credit cards to people with poor credit histories, says Michelle Ranieri, vice president of research and consulting at TransUnion. So this expansion of credit to them is

The Flower Clock by Jean Francais, an oboe concerto which featured John Delancey on the oboe with the London Symphony Orchestra, directed by André Previn. 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And if you're at the event, come and visit us at the WGTE tent at the main plaza. 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